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0: Janelle Willingham has one guy he wants to give some love to following the Knicks 105-95 win.
1: I want to glaze them
0: in game one of the NBA Finals. Who is that?
1: Carl Anthony Towns. And shout out to social media, right, for assisting me on this. It got me thinking, the way that Cat played tonight, how aggressive he was. First and foremost, I think Mitch Johnson has got to make a strategic X and O adjustment.

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0: telling us what story he has ahead. Mm-hmm. 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
1: Well, when you're in the Bay Area, you know, different types of vehicles, you hit switches. 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
1: We'll circle back to the NBA Finals. 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Massive news in the NFL today, though. Russell Wilson announced his retirement officially in order to pursue a TV career with CBS. Let's hear a couple of bites from him in his social media post. The one coach he mentioned specifically by name was Pete Carroll. Here was part of his retirement announcement via social media.
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0: is Linnell Willingham. I'm Josh Graham. Thanks to BDOT for joining us. Always makes things fun.
1: Good job, buddy. You did good, man. I'm proud of you. You did good.
0: We talking to Peyton? Shout out to Peyton. Making it happen over there. And to
1: no, I was talking
0: Oliver
1: about you.
0: Popular.
1: In grammar school. You did a good job.

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And tonight in the NHL, the Stanley Cup Finals rolls on the Golden Knights and the Carolina Hurricanes. Couple of road winners in these series in the NBA and NHL as the Golden Knights got the best of the Canes on Tuesday by a final of 5-4, coming back from a multi-goal deficit to win game one. Can they win another in Carolina and go up 2-0? The Golden Knights, the same team that swept the Colorado Avalanche in the conference finals, looking for a 2-0 lead tonight. Addie Bates produces. Curtis Poindexter runs the board. Drake Toll with you from the Savannah Bananas organization and Locked On Big 12. And it's time for our biggest losers of the day. Biggest loser of the day, number one. Steve Sarkisian? So, you'll remember the... Maybe. Steve Sarkisian, Texas football, said there's another team in our state who we would win their schedule, we'd win their conference with our twos and threes. And Joey McGuire, he's the head football coach at Texas Tech, he took offense to that, saying, like, I know you're talking about us. We're the other team in your state that you think you'd win the conference with your twos and threes. And I think you should just call us out by name. McGuire was very clear, like, hey, just say, hey, it's Texas.

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12: Did you know that almost half the vegetables and more than three quarters of the fruit that we eat in this country come from just one state, California? Yeah, it's true. And according to a new report by the Environmental Working Group, a health advocacy organization, a lot of this produce is tainted with PFAS, which are sometimes referred to as forever chemicals. Why? Well, the EPA says pesticides keep America's food supply safe, abundant, and affordable. And of course, these chemicals are used in every state, not just California. Now, if you are worried, though, about how much you're consuming, the best thing to do is to buy organic produce, if and when you can. Organic or not, you should rinse all fruits and vegetables under running water. Don't use any soap. And as one epidemiologist told us, use a brush on sturdier items like carrots, potatoes, and cucumbers. I'm Dr. Sanjay Gupta, helping you live a better life.
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14: Last call for phone calls, what we learn, what's in store tomorrow. 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And Anthony, who does the graphics for the TV portion of the show, he sits back with Mario. 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And I said, oh, awesome. 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